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0: via injury to accident, slip or fall, 678-1039. 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
2: Hey, baby, where you there with? Hey. 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

0: Yo, it's your boy Shotarillis, and I'm so blessed to be able to say this. Make sure y'all come out to ESL Ballpark on July 25th to see me with Ricky Rose, Rick Ross. Man, it's going to be so good to see y'all rock out with y'all for one of my biggest events. Shout out to Viciani. We all going to put on an amazing night for y'all, and I can't wait to see y'all there. Yo, this.
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0: by God with different systems that work together in harmony, much like the parts of a healthy machine. You see, our minds, our emotions, our bodies, and our spirits were never intended to function independently. Each one supports the other to produce wholeness and strength. When these systems are healthy and properly aligned, they enable us to build healthy relationships. And the quality of our relationships is often a reflection of what is happening within us. You see, a healthy heart produces healthy interactions. A renewed mind leads to wise decisions. And a nourished spirit fosters love, patience, and understanding. So just as a machine requires maintenance to operate at its best, we must continually invest in our spiritual, emotional, and mental and physical well-being. Neglect in one area can affect the whole system, while growth in one area often strengthens the others. So on today, be intentional about cultivating health within. Spend time with God, guard your thoughts, care for your body, and nurture your relationships. As each part works together as designed, it produces the reality of a healthy and fruitful life. 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

0: 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Defaults on student loans have surged across the United States, reaching a record borrowers struggling to make payments. We're talking 1 in 5 federal student loan borrowers. Mama Mac, 9.5 million people will be in default.
1: Well, let's take a look at some of the reasons why. They've changed. They've been on again, off again. We've had several deferrals, and we've had moments that in which case that there were no payments due. We also take a look at how our economics are playing into this. You still have, you know, hundreds of thousands of Americans who are still not working or working a job that affords them to be able to pay their bills as well as be able to live and survive. So there are a lot of things that are impacting the inability for Americans to repay their student loans. And I still feel as though the government should step in and just wipe it clean and let's just start from the beginning. It doesn't make any sense. You know, in this type of environment that we've been struggling with, we've gone through COVID, and now we have this whole issue with the instability of how our economics are going to go for the next, 3 years. And so what does that mean to us, especially since job growth has been nil? We've taken a look at how many people are still or remain unemployed. So those are the pressures that we're feeling right now. And so since this is a federal government-sponsored program, they have control. Why not put a pause on it? How is it going to hurt you to put a pause?
0: They want that money. Like I said before, 9.5 million, because they want that money. One in five federal student loan borrowers, meaning default as in more than 9 months behind on their payments. So that's what it is. It affects the credit scores that will suffer for a while. Some of the consequences could include garnishment of wages or Social Security payments. So just understand what you're dealing with. Just at least, you said this before, when you owe a debt, at least go find out what the details are. Mm-hmm. What you're really dealing with. Yeah. Get on some sort of payment plan. Don't let it get to a garnish wage. Don't let it go too far. You want to try to establish something as soon as possible to let them know that that they want their money and when they can get it.
1: And, and just to be honest about it and step up to it and say, okay, this is what I can and cannot do. But the challenge has been because the current government has gone back and forth with different decisions. So it's left people really not knowing what's really happening. So it may be that people are under the auspices that, maybe there's still a break in there, or, they've not been able to recover from the last time that the unemployment is hit. I mean, that's the other thing, is that we have so many people who are unemployed that can't afford to make payments. Mm. And so, we're calling them to say we can't make those payments. How are you going to help us? And there are some options that are available. But most of the time, we're afraid to make that phone call. We're afraid to have that discussion. We're afraid to say, because somebody will point to us and say, we're going to find you. You've got to pay. And with student loans, it is a federal government program, which means they can garnish you wages. They can take state and federal income tax, so it can roll over into a larger and a more complex problem to get out of. So give them a call. Mm. Talk to them. Let them know what your current financial situation is and what you can and what you cannot do. There will be some options available to you, but to hide from it doesn't make it go away.
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0: At the house with it, watching sinners.
1: Who you with?
0: On the couch with my favorite sinner. 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
2: For your Tuesday, increasing clouds. By afternoon toward evening, isolated strong storms. Some could be severe at times with heavy downpours and strong winds. We'll see a high near 83. Keep an eye to the sky. Scattered showers and storms for tonight. We'll see a low near 63. And for your Wednesday, becoming partly sunny, breezy, high near 72. 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I'm Chief Meteorologist Richard McCullough on 1039 WDKX. 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
4: I sure will. Good morning, everybody. You're listening to The Voice. Come on, dig me now. One and only Steve Harvey got a radio show. I got a tweet the other day. When Steve Harvey used to get to preaching, I used to just turn the radio off. But now it's different. Old dude be bringing it. He be bringing the truth. I appreciate that. You know, man, when I was younger, man, when I wanted to do what I wanted to do, man, I didn't want to hear nothing else. I didn't want to hear nothing that contradicted what I wanted to do. You know, so it's a funny thing, man, about me, man. I would hear the truth. I would know it to be the truth, but because I had another plan, another mission, another goal, another set of dues I wanted to get done, I didn't want to hear that. You know, it's a funny thing, man. It's like, it's like when I was a little boy and I used to get scared sometime at night, you know, the booger man. So I thought that if I just pulled the blanket up over my head, that meant that if I can't see the booger man, he can't see me. That's the theory. That's an ostrich, you know, sticking his head in the sand thinking, wow, if I don't see this dude, he can't see me. A lot of ostriches done died with their head stuck in the sand. I just didn't want to be one of them people that left this world with my head in the sand.

0: We are 103.9 WDKX. Good morning now. You're motivated. It's a Tuesday morning. If you're stepping on out the door this morning, beautiful start to our day. 63 degrees right now. Looking for a high near 78 for today. But take the umbrella. Some showers are supposed to be happening today.
1: What time they say that's happening?
0: About the 12 after we done. We might get some earlier than that, but I think they
1: come real, in. But the real deal's
0: they coming
1: in
0: heavy
1: 12.
0: After 12. Yeah. Okay. Yeah. We'll be long gone by then. But be prepared to deal with that. Some showers today. It might linger over in the Wednesday, excuse me. Mm. But looks like it's going to be a beautiful day leading up to Rick Ross in town on Saturday.
1: That's right. Rick Ross will be in Rochester at ESNL Ballpark this Saturday. Go to WDKX.com. Tap the WDKX app. Get more information about the Sierra Zone. Get more information on, you know, what type of bags you can and cannot bring in.
0: Clear bags only.
1: And any other information that you need, like if you want to get tickets, you go right there.
0: Understand this. It's a big drawing tonight. And I know, you know, we talk lottery all the time. But even Mama Mac talked about this yesterday. Mm-hmm. The Mega Millions is up to, they say, over $700 million tonight. Tonight, it will be some regarded as, I think it's the 10th biggest lottery that they've ever had. The Mega Millions.
1: For Mega Millions. Because Powerballs hit billions.
0: Before. Mega Millions is the 10th largest jackpot for Mega Millions in their history tonight. Cash buyout would be about a little bit more than $300 million.
1: That's pretty good.
0: Yeah, pretty good. I think it's
1: pretty solid.
0: love to have that in the bank account.
1: Enough to make you disappear?
0: Maybe.
1: Never be seen again.
0: It's a possibility. That's how those crazy lottery stories start.
1: Yeah.
0: I didn't know this, though. Correct me if I'm wrong. Maybe you would. How long does it take here for you to put that ticket in before it expires? Do you know how long it takes?
1: I think you got like a year or something to claim that
0: it's
1: prize.
0: It's 1 year. So if, for example, you win something, you got 1 year to the date of the drawing to claim that prize.
1: There was a lady, I forget what state it was, just recently. Mm-hmm. She had a $1 million ticket and like she turned it in like the day before it expired.
0: Oh, really?
1: Yeah.
0: What the hell happened the other 364 days?
1: Yeah, that's what I want to know.
0: Like why and how could you have been distracted or misplaced what you believe to be the winning lottery ticket?
1: Forget that. I don't know if she was struggling. Let's just say she was struggling. If I got a $1 million ticket, I'm not about to struggle for another 364 days.
0: No. My bad thing would be if I believe I've got the $1 million ticket or multi-$1 million
1: ticket.
0: Or maybe
1: she lost the ticket.
0: There is no lost. There is, I am cleaning this place, my car, mm-hmm. in any place I've been for the last 5 months mm-hmm. to find that ticket. There is no tomorrow. There is no I'll look at it. That's like the $100 ticket, that $1,000 ticket sitting around here somewhere. I'll find it. Never mind.
1: Listen, almost a whole year, 364 days. I fit that 365. That's the day you found out you won. That 364 leading up. I'm not, no.
0: Family members will be like, hey, man, did you ever find that ticket?
1: Whatever happened to that ticket you talking about? No, they're going to ask you, what about that house and car you promised you was going to buy?
0: Mm-mm. People stop talking to you. It's like, what you mean you stop looking for it? What you mean?
1: I'm going to help you find it.
0: I'll help you find it, all right. Absolutely. WDKX, the Wake Up Club Drive Board, brought to you by Parisi Bella Via, admitted a car accident, 888-8600 block of Morgan Road out in Chalai, is dealing with a motor vehicle accident that just popped up moments ago. So be careful if you're in that direction. Other than that, not too bad really to start this morning. Drive Board brought to you by Parisi Bella Via, admitted a car accident, 888-8000. Coming up a little bit later on, if you need Al Parisi and you have been in an accident, you talk about securing the bag. That's the guy to call at 888-8000.
1: There's a couple stories, man. A couple stories with Al. There was a story in, I believe it was in North Carolina, where people were like at a hibachi,
0: mm-hmm.
1: and the ceiling came down.
0: On a customer. Oh, yeah. That's not exactly how I want my rice.
1: Yeah.
0: With a side of ceiling. That's not part of my deal.
1: With a side of a concussion.
0: Yeah, you know? Yeah. Or everything on that table. Everything that whatever's sitting there, if it ain't your phone, it's gone.
1: Safe to say they closed after that.
0: I would hope so.
1: No food served for the rest of the evening.
0: Although they've now, like, do you remember the thing they had about the lettuce They've now circled it down to like where they believe it's coming from.
1: Well, at first they said it was this one company, and then they said no, it wasn't. It's not that. So I don't know what to believe.
0: I know that's the other thing too. But we'll talk to Al about that. I know it's hard to sue when somebody gets sick, but the only way to find out.
1: Over 5,000 people that's sick.
0: Yeah. You got to call 888-8000. Parisi and Bella Villa, that's at 10 o'clock on 103.9 WDKX.
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3: For your Tuesday, increasing clouds. By afternoon toward evening, isolated strong storms. Some could be severe at times with heavy downpours and strong winds. We'll see a high near 83. Keep an eye to the sky. Scattered showers and storms for tonight. We'll see a low near 63. And for your Wednesday, becoming partly sunny, breezy, high near 72. 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I'm Chief Meteorologist Richard McCullough on 103.9. 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Have a good day.
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10: 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Well, my girl Angel Reese is back in the news again, and it has nothing to do with her particular actions, because now she is speaking out after the WNBA suspended Toronto Temple head coach Sandy for one game without pay over an inappropriate comment made during Friday night's game against the Atlanta Dream. Now, the coach was caught on the broadcast referring to Reese as a protected species while arguing with officials following a play involving one of the Toronto's players. The coach later publicly apologized, saying her frustration was directed at the officiating and not so much Angel Reese now, and acknowledged that her words carried a deeper impact, especially for black women in the league. You got that dang all right. Now, Reese addressed the situation, saying, "I'm grateful that the league did take action. There's no place for discrimination or hate in this league from anyone, from fans to coaches to players." Well, the WNBA said that all coaches and team personnel are expected to uphold the league's standard of professionalism and respect, and the coach will serve her suspension during Toronto's game against the Las Vegas Aces. Child, listen. Just when I was getting ready to head on over to Toronto to get to a game, they got to start acting crazy like this. My goodness, I need y'all to get together because I'm going to be there soon. All right, so as I continue on in the story, as we talk, of course, sports, Spain is officially back on top for the

defeated Argentina 1-0 in extra time to capture the 2026 FIFA World Cup Championship at MetLife Stadium, with the game-winning goal being hit at the 106th minute, giving Spain its second World Cup title. Well, there we go. Now, this match also marked what is widely expected to have been one of their players' Lionel final World Cup appearance, ending in an unforgettable international career. So

My guy J. Cole never fails at certainly giving a show. So I'm looking forward to tapping in and seeing it. Well, this right here wraps up that Go Getter Report. You know what to do. Tap that WDKX app so we can stay connected to you. 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The Go Getter Report right here on 103.5.

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1: Right now, it is time for today's prank phone call. Nephew, what you got for us?
2: We're going back to the church. Y'all know I keep going down there to the church, messing with these people. We're
1: yes,
2: going back to
1: do.
2: The church. I live at the church. Carl, I'm going to ask you something else when we come back. You know, I just...
3: Stop asking me stuff.
2: I'm just

0: randomly thinking. I'm just randomly thinking.
1: Oh, goodness. All right.
2: That's the shame.
0: This right here is church fees. Church fees. All right. Going down to the church house. Church fees. Let's go, Cat Dog.
3: Hello?
4: Hello, I'm trying to reach Sister Tracy.
3: Hey, you got her. Hey.
4: How you doing? This is Brother Glenn from the church.
3: Hey, Brother Glenn. How you doing?
4: I'm good. I'm real good. Did you enjoy service this morning?
3: Oh, I enjoyed it. Pastor. Woo! Pastor brought it down.
4: Yes, he did. Yes, he did.
3: Oh, my God. That was a word for me.
4: Right.
3: So, what do I owe the pleasure of this call?
4: I wanted to give you some information that the church has come up with, and we wanted to let you know what was going on before next Sunday. I didn't interrupt you, did I?
3: No. I may sound a little off a little bit. I'm trying to get dinner ready for my little babies, my little darlings, and I'm trying to, your voice sounds so familiar to me. It just sounds so familiar. I'm trying to place that voice.
4: Okay, well, you've seen me at the church quite a few times.
3: I think I have. I'm just trying to place it. I can't place it right now. But what can I do for Glenn?
4: Well, nevertheless, I just wanted, here's what's going on. Now, are you aware that for the last 6 Sundays, you've been actually coming into service late? Have you realized that?
3: Yes, I know. I'm sorry about that, but yes, I have. I have my reasons, so.
4: Okay, well, here's what's going on. The officials at the church have gotten together, and this is what they've decided on, is that anybody who is late starting next Sunday, there would be a $15 charge for that, for coming in and disrupting service. Pastor's tired of service being disrupted by people walking in late.
3: That could not come at a worse time. I don't have $15 to give. Look, I'm sorry. I'm sorry that we're late. We are doing our best. I have 3 young kids, 2, 7, and 9, and they are a handful. And we do the best that we can to get to church on time. And to tell you the truth, when we get there, it's during praise and worship. I mean, Pastor ain't even preaching yet. So
4: okay, I know it's not, Pastor's not up yet, but he's stating that people coming in, it just seems very disruptive to the service that's going on. So nevertheless, like I said, this is a warning call, you know, to let you know that if you are late on next Sunday, then they will be charging you $15 a late charge, and actually you won't be able to even come in until you pay the $15.
3: I can't even get in church with look. Okay, look, I don't owe nothing. I don't owe you no explanation. But I need to tell you something. Me and my kids, for the last few Sundays that we've been late, it's because my car broke down. We are on the bus, man. Public transportation.
4: Okay. I mean, I understand. I sympathize with everything that you're going through.
3: But why are you calling me about $15 if you understand what I'm going through?
4: Well, I didn't know what you were going. Why are you raising your voice at me? Did you just raise your voice at me?
3: You know what? I think you're raising your voice at me. How dare you call me about this, about a fee? And I'm there at church. I got my kids there trying to raise them up in the way they should go, just like the Bible say. And you know why I got to do this and why I'm late, why we got to catch the bus. Do you understand why that is, Brother Glenn?
4: No, I do not.
3: That is because the daddies ain't and they, yeah.
4: So, Tracy, you got to calm down a little bit now.
3: Jesus, help me, Jesus. Help me, Jesus.
4: Okay, listen. Here's the deal. All I can do is tell you this. I hope you can make it. Maybe you can catch an earlier bus. You know what I mean? And get there a little earlier. But I'm just stating the facts that as of next Sunday, if you come in late, it's $15 late fee, and that's what you'll pay in order to get in the service.
3: You know what? Well, maybe next Sunday I just won't be there. How about that? You know, I'm already working 6 days a week. The only day I have off is Sunday. I'm breaking my back. Do you know I work 2 jobs? I work 2 jobs, and they always trying to take money out of my check, always trying to pull me here and there, and I'm always tired. I get 2 hours of sleep, and then now the church wants to dump another $15 charging me for being at church when that's what I'm supposed to do?
4: But you're coming in late, though, Sister Tracy.
3: You know what? Late ain't bad, okay? I might be delayed, but I ain't denied, and I'm getting there the best way that I know how. We're on the bus. I have to put my kids on the school bus. And not only did I have to put them on the school bus, then I have to get on the bus myself to work because I don't have a car because their daddies ain't doing nothing for them. Do you understand what I'm saying to you? I need to understand. Daddy number one, guess what? He ain't. Daddy number two, he in jail, been there about 5 years. He ain't. And daddy number three, he decided to go ahead and walk out. I ain't heard from that trifling in about 7 months. Now, he know we struggling. He had the nerve to take my wallet, too. You don't even understand what I'm going through. You don't even understand that I'm trying to make a better life for me and my children.
4: There is one more thing, Sister Tracy, that the church wants you to know before next Sunday that you definitely need to know.
3: And what one more thing does the church want me to know besides $15?
4: The church just wants you to know that this is Nephew Tommy from the Steve Harvey Morning Show. Your sister Patrice got me to prank phone call you.
3: I'm going to whoop her. You know I ain't got time for that. Oh, Patrice.
4: Yeah, girl, your sister got you. You all right?
3: Oh, I got something for her. How about that?
4: She told me, she said, my sister car broke down. She said she got these kids. She over there struggling. She trying to make it. But you got to give her a hard time. She wanted to put a smile on your face.
3: Well, she did. Well, once things settled, I'm going to have to say she did.
4: Okay. You all right?
3: Wow. Now that I know y'all were joking, and now I know this is Nephew Tommy.
4: Hey, I got to ask you something, baby. What's the baddest, and I mean the baddest, radio show in the land?
3: The Steve Harvey Morning Show, baby.
0: Y'all better come on with this stupid up in here this morning. What?
1: No, that's all on you.
2: No, all the stupid's on you.
1: Yeah.
0: Put some speck on my stupid. That's
1: King
0: all
1: of
0: I
1: pranks.
0: Have.
2: You have it.
5: King of pranks.
0: Put some speck on mine. Chi-Town, I'm coming this week, baby. Yes, sir. The nephew is on the way. Stupid is coming. Yeah. Mm-hmm. Well, it feel good when you know stupid coming, you get ready for, ooh, Lord, stupid coming.
1: Yeah.
0: Stupid coming.
1: Now you know how we bodies. Feel every day coming to
2: and
1: work.
2: We have to prepare.
1: Yeah.
2: Uh-huh.
1: Every day.
2: But Tommy, can I ask you something?
0: Yeah, go ahead.
2: I want to ask you something, Tommy. I don't want to be stupid, but I was thinking about this, Tommy, you know.
1: Okay.
2: You know, we always pray over our food.
0: Mm-hmm.
1: Yeah.
2: Mm-hmm. Yeah. But we don't never pray over our snacks, though.
0: See that? I like that. See, I like
2: I was just
0: now,
2: thinking why.
0: Now you own the something. See, don't say that.
1: You're rubbing off on him, nephew. You're rubbing off on him. One more time, Junior. What
2: I promise
1: now?
2: You. Every time I'm around him, I don't know why I thought that, but I was like, I pray over all my food, but I don't never say, Lord, thank you for this honey bun.
1: And I never say thank you for these chips.
0: Right there.
1: Snack of choice.
2: Yeah.
1: Wow.
2: I never say that.
0: What, now you thinking, see? Now you using the left side of your brain, and that's where it is. That's where greatness is.
2: You know, I don't ever say, Lord, thank you for the green gummy bears. I just
0: white donuts. Yes. Okay, Carla.
2: I'm sorry.
0: Why?
1: This ignorant show.
0: Why ask me to press 1 for English?
2: Because
0: and then you connect me. And then you connect me with somebody in Jerusalem. Why would you do that to me? Why would you do that?
2: If
0: I press 1 for English, why am I talking to somebody in Jerusalem? Why is that? That don't make sense to me.
2: Can I press in call talking to you? Can I press that?
1: Can we press off? All right.
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7: For your Tuesday, increasing clouds. By afternoon toward evening, isolated strong storms. Some could be severe at times with heavy downpours and strong winds. We'll see a high near 83. Keep an eye to the sky. Scattered showers and storms for tonight. We'll see a low near 63. And for your Wednesday, becoming partly sunny, breezy, high near 72. 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I'm Chief Meteorologist Richard McCullough on 103.9 WDKX. 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
2: For your Tuesday, increasing clouds. By afternoon toward evening, isolated strong storms. Some could be severe at times with heavy downpours and strong winds. We'll see a high near 83. Keep an eye to the sky. Scattered showers and storms for tonight. We'll see a low near 63. And for your Wednesday, becoming partly sunny, breezy, high near 72. If you've been injured in a car accident, make it easy. 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I'm Chief Meteorologist Richard McCullough on 103.9 WDKX. 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
1: No, that's right. Don't be late at 8 morning mix. Getting you right this Tuesday morning.
0: But between now and then, we're going to have Dumb Dumb of the Day, prank phone call, get in some news. 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
1: Ah, see, there's going to be some changes coming.
0: Could be, but you got to vote on it. Rachel Barnhart made that announcement. 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Also, find out the latest on what's coming up when it comes to the upcoming school year. Oh, no. Is it AI right around the corner?
1: Listen, a school district in Western New York, they introduced an AI-powered humanoid robot named Sally that's going to be coming in this fall. And this is going to be making this district one of the first U.S. school districts to use a humanoid robot as part of instructions. Developed by Robiotics, the robot and its AI assistants are designed to support teachers, help students learn STEM skills, and not replace educators. And the district purchased Sally for about $57,000.
0: Ain't that about something? They done went and got Sally from Silicon Valley to teach in the classroom. Ain't that something?
1: Sally from the Valley?
0: I guess so. I mean, you know, where else do you get your AI robots from?
1: RIT?
0: That's not in Rochester, though.
1: RIT?
0: That's not RIT. Oh, I mean, maybe.
1: Oh, no, that's not in Rochester. Rochester. Okay, a district not too far from Jamestown, New York.
0: All right. Let them test it out.
1: Yeah.
0: See how it goes. WDKX.com. You can read more about that. Coming up, the latest from Health Beats on Nurse Boak's topic has to do with an issue that affects tons of black women and Latino women with fibroids. So we'll get into that coming up a little bit later on this morning. So we're going to touch on a lot of different topics this hour with WDKX and Wicked Club. But first, Travel Report brought to you by Parisian Bellavia. Been in a car accident. 888-8000. Whitney Road out in Parents is dealing with a traffic light issue. Slow down in that area. We had an earlier issue, very serious one, 600 block of Morgan Road out in Chalai dealing with that. Other than that, we're looking pretty good today. Ain't no real issues on the roadways like the way that is going now. Be careful while driving. Be careful. Keep an eye out for construction workers, construction work going on, and rain this afternoon. Mm-hmm. So there's going to be some rain. I'm not sure what it's going to be like. Saturday was kind of crazy.
1: Yeah.
0: A lot of flooding, a lot of damage and stuff like that. I'm not saying we're going to get that.
1: But we are expected to get a storm today.
0: Be prepared for it. We'll have Richard McCullough run that down in a matter of moments. Traffic report brought to you by Parisi and Bellavia. Been in a car accident. 888-8000. Also, countdown to Rick Ross this upcoming Saturday.
1: That's right. 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
1: Yes.
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6: 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Let's talk about remote work. The very structure of work is changing, and companies are scrambling to keep up. An eye-opening study by Upwork surveyed 1,000 hiring decision makers, and it shows how prevalent remote work is becoming. In addition, research shows that employees are 43% less likely to experience burnout when given a choice in how and when to complete their tasks. Another study examined call center employees who were shifted to working from home. Their productivity increased by an average of 13%, apparently due to a reduction in official break time and sick days, combined with a more comfortable work environment. This is Amaret Miller of ShiftDiff.com, and you're listening to another segment of You're Hired with the station that cares about your success. 103.9 WDKX.
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8: For your Tuesday, increasing clouds. By afternoon toward evening, isolated strong storms. Some could be severe at times with heavy downpours and strong winds. We'll see a high near 83. Keep an eye to the sky. Scattered showers and storms for tonight. We'll see a low near

0: 63, and for your Wednesday, becoming partly sunny, breezy, high near 72. 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I'm Chief Meteorologist Richard McCullough on 103.9 WDKX. 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
1: 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Thank you for starting off your day with us. On this Tuesday morning, Health Beats, an issue going around that affects number of women of color, black women, Latino women. Nurse Bowick, you're talking about fibroids today?
2: Yes, I am. 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Good morning.

0: Tariq, July is designated as Uterine Fibroid Awareness Month. So a uterine fibroid is a non-cancerous growth on the uterus. It can be sometimes small as a seed, the size of a cherry, an orange, or even a grapefruit. The larger they get, the worse are the symptoms. And the symptoms can be debilitating. Now think about this, Tariq. Going to school and going to work with an extremely heavy, prolonged menstrual cycle, meaning you are changing a menstrual pad every half an hour to an hour, pain, pressure, frequent urination, constipation, and you're still expected to suffer in silence and go about your day at work, in school, as if you are not suffering from debilitating symptoms. And so that's why it's critical that during this month that we're shedding a light on it, on this condition, and saying that research are suggesting that 80% of women by age 50 may develop uterine fibroids. And we know that it's far, far worse for Black and Latino women. They are developing fibroids at younger ages and more severe stages than other demographics. And so this has gotten so bad, Tariq, that we've had a number of legislators introduce laws and bills so that this can be addressed. Former Senator Kamala Harris, a number of New York State legislators have introduced bills so that people can have, there could be more education, there could be more research around fibroid health. The one thing I want to emphasize about fibroids in the treatment, because oftentimes the treatment can be minimally invasive, where they want to immobilize, they may want to shrink, or just go in and remove the fibroids. But too often, Black and brown women are presented with the hysterectomy option first, or the only option. If you are suffering with fibroids, please have a discussion with your healthcare provider about all treatments that are available to you before you make the decision that can impact your fertility for life.
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3: For your Tuesday, increasing clouds. By afternoon toward evening, isolated strong storms. Some could be severe at times with heavy downpours and strong winds. We'll see a high near 83. Keep an eye to the sky. Scattered showers and storms for tonight. We'll see a low near 63. And for your Wednesday, becoming partly sunny, breezy, high near 72. 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I'm Chief Meteorologist Richard McCullough on 1039 WDKX. Have a good day.
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3: Say, I hear that. Ain't nobody got no time for that, sure.
4: Today's Dumb Dumb of the Day goes to a New York City man who's accused of running a fraudulent return scheme at a big box store across New York State after deputies said they found close to $30,000 worth of real and suspected fraudulent computer processors in his vehicle. According to reports, the investigation began earlier this month when an employee at the big box store reported that a man allegedly tried to return a high-value computer processor for a refund using fraudulent means. Investigators were able to identify the man as the suspect and determine he had allegedly completed similar transactions at multiple big box stores across the state. The man was taken into custody without incident in the store's parking lot.
5: Are you stupid or something?
6: I'm as stupid as a stupid does.
4: And that's today's Dumb Dumb of the Day.
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1: WDKX time 7:55. 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Been in a car accident. 888-8000. Be careful if you're anywhere near Lehigh Station Road and West Henrietta Road. Dealing with a bit of a slowdown over there. Also, 390 northbound near exit 11 near Rush. Be careful. There's a serious issue of a vehicle that was on fire. So be careful in that direction. Other than that, we're looking decent today. Everybody seems to be sharing the roadways. Traffic Board being brought to you by Parisi and Bellavia. Have been in a car accident. 888-8000. Site, you ready to go in?
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5: For your Tuesday, increasing clouds. By afternoon toward evening, isolated strong storms. Some could be severe at times with heavy downpours and strong winds. We'll see a high near 83. Keep an eye to the sky. Scattered showers and storms for tonight. We'll see a low near 63. And for your Wednesday, becoming partly sunny, breezy, high near 72. 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I'm Chief Meteorologist Richard McCullough on 103.9 WDKX. 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

0: We are 103.9 WDKX, Rochester's number one rated radio station. 8:30 is the time. We've only got 4 days from now. 4 days from now, Rick Ross will be in town. ESL Ballpark. What the hell is wrong with me, Syke? Why am I rhyming every break that we do now?
1: I think you want to be Lord Tariq the Rapper.
0: I don't know why. I'm damn near.

0: 50 for crying out loud. I'm dating days is over.
1: Hey, no, I'm no, pursue your dreams, man.
0: This is true. 103.9 WDKX at the Wake Up Club. Rick Ross will be in town this upcoming Saturday. 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Tickets still available. The $25 Sierra Zone also available. And let me be very clear. You can only bring clear bags.
1: Yes.
0: That's all they're taking at ESL Ballpark on Saturday.
1: So if you're going there, make sure you have a clear bag or you're just not taking a bag at all. But you're not getting in there with a normal, regular bag. I know you want to be fly, you want to have to design a bag, and it's not getting in
0: and
1: there.
0: And the bag is beautiful. Whatever one you wanted to bring. I'm sure it's gorgeous. Worth every price. You love it to death. Probably got 15 of them, ladies. Please don't bring them to ESL Ballpark.
1: It's nothing like parking in the parking lot, walking across the street, getting to the gate, and then the security guard is saying, yeah, you can't bring that in.
0: What if it was rideshare? Like, what if you got dropped off?
1: Or rideshare, yeah.
0: Come on, please. Bring that clear bag or no bag at all. Understand that that's going on this upcoming Saturday, because I hate to be the one at the ESL Ballpark and it's showtime 7 o'clock.
1: Yes.
0: You walking in there and they just like, can't bring that bag
1: yes.
0: in. Yes. WDKX, the Wake Up Club. I understand that this is going on this upcoming Saturday. Get more information at WDKX Zap or WDKX.com. 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Been in a car accident, 888-8000. Let's see here. 1,000 block of Scottsville Road in Chalai near that fast track dealing with a motor vehicle accident. Nobody injured, but slow down if you're over there. What else is going on? Route 104 westbound near Hudson Avenue. Bit of a slowdown in that area as well. Same thing, Route 104 westbound near Carter Street. So slow down over there. Those are the places to avoid. Travel board been brought to you by Parisi and Bellavia. Been in a car accident, 888-8000. What else? Did I mention Scottsville Road and 390 southbound?
1: Yes, you did.
0: I did? All right, cool. Yeah. Coming up, Strawberry Letter. Ready to go?
1: Some more drama.
0: It's coming up in a matter of moments at WDKX. Y'all know y'all want it. It's coming up next on DKX.
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5: For your Tuesday, increasing clouds. By afternoon toward evening, isolated strong storms. Some could be severe at times with heavy downpours and strong winds. We'll see a high near 83. Keep an eye to the sky. Scattered showers and storms for tonight. We'll see a low near 63. And for your Wednesday, becoming partly sunny, breezy, high near 72. 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I'm Chief Meteorologist Richard McCullough on 103.9 WDKX. 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
7: It is time now for my strawberry letter for today. And if you need advice on relationships, dating, work, sex, parenting, and more, please submit your strawberry letter to Steve Harvey FM and click Submit Strawberry Letter. We could be reading your letter live on the air, just like we're going to read this one right here, right now. And you never know. It could be yours.
8: It could be yours. Buckle up and hold on tight. We got it for you. Here it is. Strawberry.

0: Letter.
1: Nephew, thank you. Subject, I don't want her in the family. Dear Stephen Shirley, I was a coach at my son's high school before I retired. My son went to college and had a girlfriend that my wife and I loved. They dated for 3 years and he wanted to propose right after college, but my wife encouraged him to sow his oats a bit before settling down. I'm a romantic, so I thought if he was truly in love, why wait and why risk losing her? Well, he lost her because she wanted to get married young. My son was hurt and I hated to see him like that. He immediately started hanging out with women that were the direct opposite of his ex-girlfriend. I could barely hold a conversation with some of the young women, and I couldn't believe the outfits they wore on dates with our son. So fast forward to last month when he announced that he's been dating someone for about 6 months, and he thinks she's the one. He said she's someone from his past, and they reconnected online and have fallen in love. He showed my wife and I a picture of her, and my jaw dropped. My wife thought she was very attractive with a great figure. In my mind, all I remember is her terrible reputation and all the fights she got in. I recall her getting arrested when she brought a gun to school. I know people can change, but their body counts don't. I could never tell my wife about her because it would be a bigger issue. I can't tell my son what to do with his future, but this isn't who I want to bear my grandkids. She already has 2 sons that her mom is raising. Do I stay out of it or talk to my son? Ooh, what a dilemma, because you want to help. But you've got to talk to your son. You have to. You know, he's going to want what he wants regardless. But at least if things go badly, you can say to yourself, don't say this to him, but you can say to yourself that you tried to stop him from making this big mistake. And just because the first girl got away doesn't mean that's true in every situation. You can talk to your wife about what you're thinking too. I mean, your wife has her own mind and her own thoughts about these situations. Then you guys can talk to your son together. Marriage is too hard. Marriage is too big of a step in life just to sit by and say nothing. The one thing I will say is don't talk badly about this girl to your son. That will only put him in protective mode and want to be with her more. And yes, you are right. People can change. And maybe she did change. But one way to find out is, I tell you what, invite her over to dinner, to some family gatherings, some reunions and such. Maybe invite her to church so you guys can see how she moves. And she should definitely bring her 2 sons so you can see what's up with them. You want your son to see everything. You want your son to see everything on full display so he can make an informed decision as much as he can. And after you do all of this, if your son still wants to marry her, then dad, you got to step away from this. You got to back off. He'll have to learn through life experiences. Tommy?
0: It's a tough one.
1: Yeah, it is.
0: I'm a parent. I got 3 kids. You know, you always want them to make the right decisions. Mm-hmm. He had a good girlfriend, and your wife talked him out of that one, basically, right? And told him he should go sow his oats. Mm-hmm. And think about it. Had she not have pushed him away from that, he might have been with this girl that was really good for him. But y'all helped make that decision. Now y'all ready to make some more decisions. So y'all all in it, whether you think you're not, like you think you's from the distance doing it. No, you are in it. You are in his business, and you're trying to help him make his decision. Now you got somebody, 2 babies, gun packing back in the day. And now we got to make sure this don't work. What are we making sure? We want to make sure this doesn't work out, or do we want to make sure she's a changed person? But me as a father, what I would do is pull my son to the side and say, okay, I know this girl. All right. I've seen her before. I know her. Let me tell you what kind of person she was back then. I don't know if she's the same person now. So don't put any judgment on her, but at least put it in his face so he'll at least know. All right. You got to make your own decision and you got to be happy. So, but I think you need to. 6 months is not a long time to be turning around saying, okay, we should be getting married now. I think y'all need to go. You need to encourage your son to go, well, how about dating her another year and a half? How about making it 2 years before you decide that you want to marry this girl? To me, if this is my boy, I want you to be with him. I would like to see you do this for 2 years. And then you will decide if that's the right woman for you or not. Then you're going to decide if them two boys.

0: Or is somebody that you want to raise? Because you're going to be in their life. So you got to have to step up. Already you a father. And let's make sure she still ain't packing this gun. You know, let's figure out that this gun is still around. Is she still that kind of girl? You know, she ain't in school no more. Is she taking this gun in the car? Is she taking it to work? I mean, let's figure out what we're dealing with. You don't know what you're dealing with. So that's my take on it. I think you should really pull your son to the side, have a man-to-man conversation with him, and try to point him in the right direction. But the most important thing is you're letting your son know, I am not telling you what to do. Mm-hmm. This is, you're a grown man. This is going to be, at the end of the day, this is going to be your decision, but I'm your daddy. And I'm not your daddy if I don't stand here and at least give you some advice, you know, from the son, and say, hey, let's do this a little bit longer. 6 months, so how about this? Let's be engaged for another year and a half, and then maybe you'll be able to decide if this is the woman for you.
1: Yep, I agree. You got to talk to your son. All right, we'll have part two of our response. Today's Strawberry Letter subject is, I don't want her in our family. We will hear from Junior right after this.
0: She still got that gun on her chain.
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2: All right, we're going to recap today's Strawberry Letter. The subject is, I don't want her in the family. A father wrote in, he was a coach at his son's high school, and the son went to college. He had a girlfriend in college. He and his wife loved this girl. They thought she was the right girl for their son. And the girl wanted to get married right away, but the wife was a little hesitant. The boy's mother was a bit hesitant because she wanted her son, you know, to get all his wildness out, you know, and sow his oats and all that before he married this young lady. Well, the young lady didn't want to wait. She wanted to get married young, so she went ahead and broke off that relationship. The son was heartbroken about it, really, really heartbroken. The dad hated to see his son like that, so the son immediately started hanging out with women that were the direct opposite of his ex-girl, and then recently he came in and told his dad that he met someone and he thinks she is the one after only dating her for 6 months. Now, the dad happened to know this girl. He knew that the girl got arrested for bringing a gun to school. He knew about her body count. I don't know how he knew all of this, maybe just by being the coach, but he knew a lot about this young lady that his son is thinking about getting engaged to and marrying, thinking she's the one. The wife simply said she's attractive with a great figure. So the dad thinks she has a terrible reputation, and what he's asking is, should he stay out of it? Oh, and by the way, the girl has two sons of her own as well, coming into the marriage. So the dad wants to know, should he stay out of it or should he talk to his son, Junior?
3: Let's just go ahead and

0: just put this out here. Let's go ahead and just say we have lost him. He's not coming back. The sun is gone. Me and Tommy don't have the power to change this man's mind. Daddy, you don't either. Because what she doing to your son is what we've always seen. Direct opposite. I know the girl he was with was such an angel. What, he's dating the devil now. This is it. Oh, this sex is something different now. Oh, it's crazy.
1: Uh-huh.
0: Oh, that room, what he experienced, yeah. And she got a nice figure, too.
1: Mm-hmm.
0: Well, she got way more experience because she got two sons. Well, meet your new grandchildren and put your valuables up because they're coming. The mama carry a gun. I know these kids robbing. They may be 6 and 7, but Man and John John coming. You better put your stuff up.
1: What are their
0: names?
1: You're
0: talking about the mama raising the kids. Y'all finna raise these kids too. You better not go to sleep before they do.
1: What did you say their names were, Junior?
0: Man and John John. They coming. You better get the whole package. You can forget that not wanting her in the family. She in.
1: Uh-huh. Mm.
0: Oh, y'all got a stable family home too? And then she found a daddy for these kids.
1: Oh, yeah.
0: All she got to do is just keep doing what she doing. This boy finna marry her. You talk about 6 months. What'd you see that ring next week? That's coming.
1: You don't
0: that
1: think
0: ring
1: that's
0: gonna be
1: too
0: nice
1: soon,
0: next week,
1: Junior? You don't think that's too soon?
0: Oh no! I think it's too soon. We just can't do nothing about it.
1: Oh, okay. Mm-hmm.
0: Man, he's under a spell right now.
1: Yeah.
0: That girl fine too. The mama said, you know she fine when the mama says she got a nice figure and she's beautiful. But uh-huh. She crazy though. And what we love, crazy. We cannot operate.
1: Crazy. Ooh, we know.
0: She took that gun and hit him across the head. What she said? Ooh, that's love. Abuse me. Ooh. Got a knot on his forehead. Every time you see it, something wrong. His lip busted. Got a band-aid across his nose. He always getting beat, and he loves it. Y'all talking about what we gonna do? You gonna let it in the family? You're not fixing this. This boy is gone.
1: Yes.
0: He had the good thing, but y'all told him to go sow his oats. Now he's sowing the oats. Now y'all mad. He is gone.
1: Make up your mind.
0: Yeah, he's not coming back. Now, he been handcuffed. He been everything. He been arrested by her so many times. He just on his knees, handcuffed. He just in the room, just handcuffed. Shut up, lay down, get on the floor. he just being abused. He had everything happen to him. He been held hostage in the closet. He liked that. Have y'all seen Darren? We seen Darren in 3 weeks. He been hostage in the closet. Hold him captive. What you mean? She ain't coming in the family. It's nothing you can do. It's
1: She's
0: working.
1: In there. Mm.
0: You know what? She go to work and guess who watching them? Man and John John. Oh man. We bring you something to eat when we eat. It's over. There's nothing we can do for him. This girl is fine too. She knew a sucker when she got one. She ain't even let that go.
1: Uh-huh.
0: How do I know that, Shirley? I was one.
1: Oh. What? Wait, this is personal for you, Junior?
2: Yeah. You used to be in the closet like that?
0: Soon as I met my good girl, I found one I couldn't handle. I said, ooh, wee. I knew it. I was standing there and she was kissing me and then she pulled her lips back and she slapped me and I liked it.
2: I know her.
0: Yeah, you know her. And I liked
2: I know
0: it.
2: Her.
1: Why do you guys love crazy?
0: And let me
1: so
0: tell you
1: much.
0: Something. And I gave her my checks and everything. Every time I did a show, I brought it all the way back to her. Everything.
1: Wait, you gave her your checks, Junior?
2: Yeah,
0: I didn't
2: did.
0: Know I was young. Sure, yeah, I didn't know did. I just wanted to keep. I thought money would keep. She took it and spent it. She did.
2: Hey, y'all, I remember this.
0: Yeah, he know the girl. Yeah,
2: I remember
0: I did
2: this.
0: All that. Oh, my God. Beautiful, too. I was fine. Crazy, too.
2: You couldn't tell Junior nothing.
0: Hey, they tried to tell me. But
2: his nose was wide open.
0: Wow. Man, right. I'm doing everything.
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4: For your Tuesday, increasing clouds. By afternoon toward evening, isolated strong storms. Some could be severe at times with heavy downpours and strong winds. We'll see a high near 83. Keep an eye to the sky. Scattered showers and storms for tonight. We'll see a low near 63. And for your Wednesday, becoming partly sunny, breezy, high near 72. 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I'm Chief Meteorologist Richard McCullough on 103.9 WDKX. 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
3: Hey, what's up, my Go-Getters? You know what time it is. It's time for that Go-Getter Report. Well, congratulations is in order because love is in the air. And rapper Fetty Wap is officially engaged. His fiance Alexis shared beautiful moments from the proposal on social media, giving fans a glimpse into the special occasion. Here's the new chapter for the trap queen and rapper. Now let's get right into Shuki Anna. Another bundle of joy has arrived. She announced the birth of her baby girl by posting a sweet photo from the delivery room. She kept the announcement simple but heartfelt, letting fans know her newest little princess has officially made her debut. Congratulations to Shuki and her growing family. Let's talk about the World Cup, baby. We already know who took it home, but the World Cup wasn't just about soccer. It definitely turned into a global concert. Fans were treated to a performance from Justin Bieber, Shakira, and Burna Boy, and several other international superstars, making the event one of the biggest entertainment spectacles of the year. Sports, music, and culture all come together in one unforgettable stage, and I loved every bit of it and seeing the clips. Well, listen, from engagement to newborns to global performances, it's all about celebrating life's biggest moments, love, family, and forgettable entertainment. I'm just saying, this right here is your Go-Getter Report with me, Adri V, the Go-Getter. 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
1: Ah, see, there's going to be some changes coming.
0: Could be, but you got to vote on it. Rachel Barnhart made that announcement. 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Also, find out the latest on what's coming up when it comes to the upcoming school year. Oh, no. Is it AI right around the corner?
1: Listen, a school district in Western New York, they introduced an AI-powered humanoid robot named Sally that's going to be coming in this fall. And this is going to be making this district one of the first U.S. school districts to use a humanoid robot as part of instructions. Developed by Robiotics, the robot and its AI assistants are designed to support teachers, help students learn STEM skills, and not replace educators. And the district purchased Sally for about $57,000.
0: Ain't that about something? They done went and got Sally from Silicon Valley to teach in the classroom. Ain't that something?
1: Mm-mm-mm. Sally from the Valley?
0: I guess so. I mean, you know, where else do you get your AI robots from?
1: RIT?
0: That's not in Rochester, though.
1: RIT?
0: That's not RIT. Oh, I mean, maybe.
1: Oh, no, that's not in Rochester. Okay, a district not too far from Jamestown, New York.
0: All right. Let them test it out.
1: Yeah.
0: See how it goes. Also, countdown to Rick Ross this upcoming Saturday.
1: That's right. July 25th, ESNL Ballpark. 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
1: Yes.
0: Bags, other places.
1: That's other places. 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
5: For your Tuesday, increasing clouds. By afternoon toward evening, isolated strong storms. Some could be severe at times with heavy downpours and strong winds. We'll see a high near 83. Keep an eye to the sky. Scattered showers and storms for tonight. We'll see a low near 63. And for your Wednesday, becoming partly sunny, breezy, high near 72. 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I'm Chief Meteorologist Richard McCullough on 103.9 WDKX. 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

0: 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Al Parisi is here. If you've been injured in a car accident, 888-8000 for Parisi and Bellavia. Welcome to a Tuesday morning, Al. How are you feeling today, sir?
1: Good morning. How are you guys doing?
0: Pretty good. A few stories where people are not feeling very good. Some of them available for you to read right now at WDKX.com.
2: 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Do you handle, is this considered medical malpractice where you get misdiagnosed with something?
1: Absolutely. 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
2: Well, this teen in Georgia discovered a false positive HIV result through her patient portal after family says the clinic failed to notify her. The teen was so messed up behind getting, you know, the news that she attempted to harm herself. So the mom had later took her to get tested again, and they went to another clinic, and those tests came back negative. So now the family is calling for better communication and follow-up procedures with these clinics. Now, in a situation like this, how would you handle that?
1: Well, it's interesting. Is she to have a cause of action against the place that gave her the misdiagnosis? There's no question about that. She would be able to sue them. But the question is, what are the damages? Thank God she didn't go out and harm herself, right? She just thought about it.
2: No, she attempted. She got cuts.
1: So she would be able to get compensated for that.
2: Yeah.
1: She would be able to get compensated for the cuts, for the actions that she took based on thinking that the misdiagnosis was correct.
2: Right.
1: And that's why, like, whether it's cancer, we've had a lot of cases where they don't get it when it's the size of a pea, but they get it when it's the size of a softball, right? And all of a sudden, the people are in a position where they have stage 3, stage 4 cancer when they could have got it at stage 1. So those are all the things that we look at Parisi and Bellavia. Medical malpractice cases are very difficult and cost a lot of money. So the damages have to be significant. So that's what I want people to think about. Like, it's not, you know, a scraped knee. It's not any of that stuff. It's significant. Like the one we did where we received several millions of dollars where they had the ventilator in the adult setting rather than the pediatric setting, and they blew out the child's lungs bilaterally, and we were able to recover millions, but that poor kid is in an altered state for the rest of his life. So a lot of times our cases, you know, what can we do at Parisi and Bellavia? We can get you, you know, 5, 10, 15 million, God forbid, but you never want to have with you, your loved one, your kids, a 5, 10, 15 million dollar case, because that means you're hurt forever. And any one of my clients would give up every penny I get for them if they could turn back the clock to the time before they got hurt.
0: All right. What happens, though, Al, if it's a situation where someone is getting sick? I know you've mentioned this before. I'm going to talk about the local story in a minute. But first, like, for example, with this lettuce case, it was linked to a fast food franchise. Now it's been sort of locked down to a specific lettuce facility or plant. So then how does that work when it comes to an illness? Because I know you've said before, some stuff when it comes to an illness you can sue, but others you can.
1: Yeah, I mean, like you guys heard a lot, like in New York there was an outbreak of Legionnaires' disease. I probably did the biggest Legionnaires'

0: case in Pennsylvania, in Chambersburg, Pennsylvania, recovered multi-millions of dollars for people when the air towers at the hospital weren't properly cleaned and people were getting Legionnaires' disease from the water droplets. People who were living around the cooling tower were getting Legionnaires' disease, and people in the hospital were getting Legionnaires' disease, and they were dying of pneumonia, but the pneumonia was from the Legionnaires' disease that they acquired from that cooling tower. And we were able to recover millions, but it's that same type of problem. Is you have to trace it back. That's what they're going through with the lettuce right now. Everybody kind of has that exploding poop disease, right? Everybody, you know, and it's really bad on their intestines. It's ripping them apart. And because we sacrificed the CDC with the Trump administration, why do I need science, right? This is the reason you need science, because you need to be able to trace things back. And if you look in the lettuce case, right, first they thought it was one thing, then another, and now they're not even sure. Is it lettuce from Mexico? They're not sure what it is specifically, and that's a problem.
1: Speaking of Legionnaire disease, there's a story this morning having to do with a healthcare facility, St. Mary's Medical Campus, that addressed it yesterday. They had confirmed there was high levels of bacteria in portions of the water system. So now I guess they're working on that. They did say in a statement, at this time, there's no disruption to patient care or operation. We believe the risk of patients, residents, and visitors, as well as team members, is very low or remains low. So these things can happen. And as you said before, Legionnaires' disease can form into a severe case of pneumonia.
0: Correct.
1: If you've won cases like this.
0: Absolutely. And so if you're at St. Mary's and God forbid you're in a bad way, you give us a call at 888-8000 because those type of things, a lot of times the hospitals say your loved one died of pneumonia. But then the question to ask is, was it a hospital acquired pneumonia? And do you also have 10 other people on that ward who have the same pneumonia and are dying, right? And a lot of times, doctors, through their infectious disease departments, cover up for the hospitals. So you need someone out there who's going to fight, you know, for you. And that's what I do every day of my life is, you know, I fight for people. You just call us at 888-8000 if, God forbid, you're ever in that situation.
2: And I got another story where a 27-year-old woman in New York City, she died after receiving an IV for an anti-aging NAD infusion at a Bronx Wellness Center. The doctor that performed, the police arrested him, said he is licensed in the Dominican Republic, but not in the U.S., and he's charged with reckless endangerment and unauthorized practice of a profession.
1: All right, so this pop-up places, how do you sue a pop-up place where you're kind of like, they're going to do this procedure, but come to find out they're not insured?
0: Yeah, that's why, you know, you have to do your due diligence and you have to really look. I can't tell you how many people go on that tourism, you know, whether it's a butt implant or whatever it is, and get terrible
1: they
0: results.
1: They go overseas or they stay here in the U.S.?
0: A lot of people go, you know what I mean, to Colombia, to other South American countries, and they come back from that tourism with you know, look, I got a full set of teeth now. It would have cost me, you know, $30,000-$40,000 in the States. I got it for $3,000-$4,000. But when there's problems, you can't sue.
2: But in a situation like this, where the guy who's the doctor is licensed over there but not here, and this was done at a clinic, is the clinic also held responsible?
0: Absolutely. If it has insurance and if it's a legitimate clinic, you know what I mean? There's a lot of bootleg things going around today. And, you know, a lot of times what I find is there's only $1 million and I got $3 million worth of damages. And that's a problem if, you know, it looks, oh, don't worry, they're insured, they got $1 million. Well, that's not enough for this person's injury.
1: So it's the other end of this too, in that story. I mean, that just because you're a doctor in another country doesn't mean you're certified here in this country. That doesn't mean you're less qualified. You just don't have the paperwork that says that you're able to operate on this procedure here in this country. That being said, though, I mean, how would I even be able to verify that they are a doctor in another country, or if it isn't sort of somebody just saying, yeah, I passed and, you know, it's all good. You don't need to look that up. You know what I mean?
2: Like, how do I know my lawyer is, you know?
1: Yeah,
2: it's not,
1: lawyer.
2: It's not my cousin Vin.
0: It's why you got to do your research and you got to know your people.
1: So exactly how do I do the research? Is there like a doctor fax, like a car fax?
0: It's very simple.

0: right? Before you hire a lawyer, go online and look at the law school they went to, right? If they went to Columbia, where I went, they're the best and the brightest. If they went to some of these other schools, they're not the best and the brightest. And I can tell you, all the other Buffalo lawyers that are advertising out there did not go to the top law schools. They did not go to the top law schools. So why in the world, with your potential $1 million case, are you going to trust a knucklehead, right? And you don't need a knucklehead from Buffalo who's not even going to represent you in your case. You have to take it as serious as a heart attack. You like, and that's where I sometimes get frustrated with the community. I'll be like, why'd you call that guy out of Buffalo? Because they'll call me when they have a problem.
1: Because he's cheaper.
0: Right, exactly. Right. And not only that, and because I'm advertised to all the time. Well, that's okay. But it doesn't mean, you know, that Coca-Cola is the answer to this. And that's why I think, you know, you give us a call. We're here. We are the best and the brightest. And you give Parisi and Bellavia a call at 888-8000. You'll get me. This week, what did I do? A little boy got into an accident. I got in my car, went down to the site. I go into the site. There's a Jiffy Lube nearby. And I talk to the people. Oh, my God, you're Attorney Parisi. Can I tell you what happened when that boy got in the accident? Yes. Tells me. I get my investigator out to get a statement from that person. And now the case is locked down for liability. Why? Because I got out of my office, I went down there, and I did it myself. And when I heard from that grandmother how it happened, I knew that I had to be on it like white on rice.
1: Well, if you're asking anybody why they do medical procedures here or there, the cost is probably the reason why. And the convenience of being able to go overseas or go over here or go into this back alley to take this deal is basically the number one reason why. Some people feel it's cheaper to do it, but you're telling them that that it's going to cost them in the long run even more because that doctor is not insured, that facility is not insured, and they're going to end up paying the person they would have paid in the first place the money to fix whatever it is that they got wrong.
0: Right, and whether you get a Buffalo attorney off the bench, not the guy in the billboard, or you get Al Parisi, it's the same third. So the cost, it's certainly not cost, right? Mm-hmm. If they're calling one of those big box advertisers, it's certainly not cost, because I cost the exact same, and in many cases less. But they're advertised to. So just what I say and why I'm so happy I have DKX as a platform is I tell people, make informed decisions, right? Think about where your lawyer, your doctor went to school. Mm-hmm. These are all things now that you have access to. And if you're frustrated, because I have a lot of people frustrated saying, I can never get in to see this doctor. I'm always seeing a nurse. I'm always seeing... Now, these people are great and things like that. But if you're at a point where you want a diagnosis and you're nervous about the diagnosis, you can ask, I need to see the doctor. And if not, switch doctors. Yeah. Because that doctor, if he's not there for you now, when you need your open heart surgery, he's not going to be there for you.
1: So weird. I just got the bill too to go see my doctor. But I saw my doctor.
2: Yes.
1: I didn't see anybody else. There's nothing wrong with it. I love everybody in the office. But every time I see that bill, I'm like, yeah, I saw him. Yeah, we talked. Yeah, it's all good. So you're saying if you don't see your doctor, the doctor.
0: Yeah.
1: If you don't see a lawyer, the lawyer, you should think twice.
0: Absolutely.
1: 103.9 WDKX. Good morning.
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0: This is Amaret Miller of ShiftDiff.com with another segment of You're Hired. Let's talk about remote work. The very structure of work is changing, and companies are scrambling to keep up. An eye-opening study by Upwork surveyed 1,000 hiring decision makers, and it shows how prevalent remote work is becoming. In addition, research shows that employees are 43% less likely to experience burnout when given a choice in how and when to complete their tasks. Another study examined call center employees who were shifted to working from home. Their productivity increased by an average of 13%, apparently due to a reduction in official break time and sick days, combined with a more comfortable work environment. This is Amaret Miller of ShiftDiff.com, and you're listening to another segment of You're Hired with the station that cares about your success, 103.9 WDKX.
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2: For your Tuesday, increasing clouds. By afternoon toward evening, isolated strong storms. Some could be severe at times with heavy downpours and strong winds. We'll see a high near 83. Keep an eye to the sky. Scattered showers and storms for tonight. We'll see a low near 63. And for your Wednesday, becoming partly sunny, breezy, high near 72. 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I'm Chief Meteorologist Richard McCullough on 103.9 WDKX. 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

0: His roof is taken care of.
1: Well, a Japanese steakhouse in North Carolina closed permanently after a woman was injured after the ceiling collapsed during dinner. You see the woman on the ground, badly hurt. Everybody got up and got out of the restaurant. Now, Alan, a situation like this, how long do they have before they can make that claim?
2: Yeah, in New York State, it would be 3 years, but you'd want to act on it right away because, once again, I got to get my expert in there and I got to prove why did that ceiling fall down? And also, is the restaurant just renting it and is it owned by a different entity? So I have to sue both the owner and the people who operate the restaurant. So those are things that I have to look at, and I have to figure out where did that leak come to. Oh my God, they had a plumber in the upstairs toilet 2 months ago, and he was supposed to fix the leak and he didn't. So he might be liable. Like, so there could be any 1, 2, 3, 4 people liable, and which is why we got to get on it. Same thing with slip and falls. They sound easy, a defective staircase, but you have to have an expert tell you why it's defective. What codes is that staircase out of? Why doesn't that staircase have a handrail? Why isn't that pothole filled right? Those are all things at Parisian Bellavia. When you make the fall, you have to call, and it's 888-8000.
0: Do people just sort of stop and just say, I'm going to go at the restaurant, not knowing that it's rented or somebody is under a lease? You know what I mean? So when someone sues, they might be going at the store or the person who's running it, but they don't own the building. Just because they're in that area or in that mall or it's shared by somebody else owns it?
2: Yeah, absolutely. Because I've had a bad case with like Advanced Auto Parts where people fall in front of there, and it's not Advanced Auto Parts that owns the building. It's somebody else. And then the building owner says, oh no, it's not me or Advanced Auto Parts. It's the snowplow contractor who we paid a sum of money in the beginning of the year. And I remember that winter. We had to call them like crazy to salt, and they never did. So
1: that takes the owner of the business and the business, the owner of the business and the building, takes the liability away from them and focuses on the plow company.
2: It makes the plow company the primary insurance company, so their $1 million policy is the first policy that I'll go after.
0: It's so interesting, Al, you brought up before about these e-bikes and sort of issues. The town of Geneva is considering a new regulation that would place tighter restrictions on electric scooters, e-bikes, skateboards, dirt bikes, and all-terrain vehicles. In a response to growing safety concerns. Now, I know you've sued before, Al, at 888-8000 at Parisi in Bellavia. It's going before their city council. But can you explain to people out there why the town of Geneva would do that and why other towns might be looking into this?
2: Sure, because the town of Geneva doesn't want to be liable. And remember, you have 90 days against the municipality. If the municipality is paving the road and they're not doing it right and someone gets hurt, the case against the municipality, you only have 90 days to bring. And we've had multi-million dollar cases out there in Geneva, and as sad as can be, with kids really hurt. So God forbid anything happens like that to you in Geneva, you give us a call at 888-8000.
0: The proposal before the Geneva City Council would bar, or I say ban, anybody under the ages of 16 from driving or riding those vehicles on public roads and other city-operated property. So that would mean the parks or any place else that they would think they would be able to go with an all-terrain vehicle or electric scooter or whatever it might be. I think it's kind of messed up the skateboarders got put in it all. Yeah. Yes, because kind of the skateboarders have been around for a minute. They do have skate parks. I do want to make sure that there are people. I'm not sure if they're in Geneva. I know we have them here in the city of Rochester and surrounding towns. But that being said, it's different from the dirt bike and stories that you see, Al, all the time when people drive them in and around city property or all-terrain vehicles. Don't see a lot of those. But you do see e-bikes and electric scooters in Rochester.
2: Well, yeah, and think about it. A lot of the problem, whether it's Geneva or here, is created by the municipality itself. If the cities think, hey, this is a good idea, we can make X amount of dollars a year from renting these bikes, they're going to give us a kickback for every bike that gets rented. We're going to make X amount of dollars, and we're going to get a check, and it's going to be found money. Well, you also have to think of your citizens. Most people who ride those scooters or electric whatever, when you look at them, they don't have helmets on.
0: Mm-hmm. Yeah. So right. You're saying helmets required for all those that ride it?
2: Well, you'd want to, but it's not. It's the way it doesn't work. So should you, as a city, just say, you know what, we're going to pass?
1: But could you ride a, but you, if you

0: We are 103.9 WDKX, 27 minutes past the hour, 10 o'clock. Beware when you go to a restaurant. You ever look up at the ceiling and think to yourself, okay, all right, cool. Yeah. We had a lot of rain the other day.
1: Yeah.
0: You start thinking about, okay, I hope.

0: you're riding like a motorcycle, you have to have a helmet on, right?
1: Absolutely.
0: But if you fall off a motorcycle and hit your head, or fall off of one of those electric bikes and hit your head, you have a good chance of having the same type of injury, right?
1: Oh, absolutely. I've had some of the worst brain injuries when people just walk into a piece of glass partition and their brain becomes scrambled, and then they have neurological losses for the rest of their lives. Concussions are real. And concussions can settle for $850,000 to $3 million if you have lingering things that stay with you for the rest of your life.
0: Well, my question is this, and you might not have the answer. So then why is it okay to be able not to have one for this, but it's not okay to have it for this?
1: Right. No, you're absolutely right. It's not okay. And that's why we bring those lawsuits. In the city of Rochester, if you ride those scooters, if you have a kid that you love, you better make sure they have a helmet on.
2: 103.9 WDKX, the Wake Up Club, 10:33. Good morning.

Rochester's number one rated radio station, about 23 minutes to the top of the hour. Just a reminder to folks out there, there is a number of different events going on as we get ready to close out July. It will start with Rick Ross this weekend. The next thing you know, July will be done and we're marching towards August just that quickly, Syke.

0: just that fast.
1: Summer flew by, and I know, Al, you said this is the time where the deadliest time for drivers between Memorial Day and Labor Day. And from what you see, and I know from what we, at least from what I see in the news, it seems like there's an accident every night.
2: Yeah, and it seems like it's a terrible one. And even in the prisons, we're seeing a lot of them. At Attica, there was a big fight in there, and people died and people got injured for the rest of their lives. And remember, if you or your loved one in that situation, it's 90 days to file the notice of claim. So that's even something that people have to think about. But yeah, no, we're seeing a lot of car accidents this year, a lot of swimmers drowning.
3: They just had a story about that in Canandaigua.
1: Yeah, same
3: sort of story the other day.
2: So those are all things that people have to think about, and they have to get on them right away.
3: I will ask this, though. When you're going through a construction zone, you mentioned this before. I know we've been talking a bit about this last couple of weeks because basically the roads were in construction season as well as summer. But that being said, there's going to be some sort of expansion when it comes to work zone speed cameras in New York State. And this is all because people are speeding through that area and getting injured, Al. So there's a number of cases out there where people are working on construction sites, working on the roads, and these speed cameras gonna catch some people.
1: Yeah,
3: they're gonna bring in some revenue, but it's really it starts with the safety of the people and the workers that are out there.
2: Absolutely. And like I said, guys, if anything, God forbid, happens to you or a loved one, you get them to Parisi and Bella Via. Me, Samantha, Tim, we'll handle it personally and we'll be there for you.
3: 888-8000. You also have a concern with the end of football and the start of football. American football of gambling. I know you mentioned that
2: Tariq,
3: before.
2: I couldn't believe it, Tariq. Like guys are coming up to me that you don't know a soccer ball from a rugby ball, and they're saying to me, "Oh, I'm glad FIFA's over." And I'm like, "Well, what do you care about FIFA? And what do you know about FIFA?" And they're saying to me that I bet on every game, and then this is wild. I said, "Oh yeah, but you picked Spain, so you won, right? Because I know that last week you told me Spain was going to win, so you won." And they said, "No, I didn't have them winning in overtime."
3: Oh,
2: like that's how. Right, Tariq? Like in terms of the prop bets or whatever it is, they had to win within regulation time for him to win. If they weren't win or if they won in that extra hours,
3: the bet doesn't count.
2: He was out of luck.
3: Yeah.
1: But do you see like a class action lawsuit coming for this online betting thing? Like kind of like how cigarettes and vaping. Like if you did this or had this, you may be eligible for a class action lawsuit. Do you see that coming with...
2: I hope so, because the addiction is as bad as any of these things. And now you see everybody, the marijuana economy is alive and well, right? So everybody's kind of smoking marijuana and betting. And it kind of doesn't mix. And you got a lot of problems. And everybody's looking forward to football season mostly to bet. It's an addiction.
1: But if you already have a gambling problem and you go to, the casinos or whatever, and you just blow your life away, and then you already had that problem, and then you get this online betting, I mean, could you hold the state accountable because you kind of already had that gambling problem?
2: Yeah, probably not. But we see that's what they're pushing on the community, and it's downright sickening.
3: But what if how it starts out? Anybody who has an issue, I don't have a problem. I can stop anytime I want. It's not that big of a deal. I'll be okay. How do I know? And I know you're not a doctor, so I mean, this is something for Dr. Killings tomorrow.
1: Yeah.
3: How do I know I've got an issue, or how do I know that I've got a problem? I can maintain and stop whenever I want. You've heard those lines before.
2: Oh yeah. Even with people scrolling on their cell phone, how do you know you got a problem? How do you know it's an addiction? How do you know that social media is an addiction? You're addicted to it. You can't stop. You used to read books. You don't read books anymore. You stopped reading books, and now you just scroll all day, right? Like, how do you know when that's an addiction?
1: Oh, you sound like a PSA ad right now.
3: Well, I mean, you can tell on your phone how much time you spend on it, because it'll give you the hours or whatever it is that you're doing. So I don't know.
2: I'm sorry. How many hours equals an addiction?
3: I don't know. It's a good question. This is why we have Dr. Killings in.
1: Yeah.
3: How many hours equals an addiction
2: on social media?
3: I don't know. That's a really good point. But

0: There are, but there have been some suits and lawsuits against social media.
1: But when is an addiction considered an addiction, right? Because you have different. Everybody is different. Right. When, like, that's a question for Dr. Kendall Jamal. Like, when is an addiction considered an addiction?
2: Right, and when is it harmful to you? Like, you're not sleeping at night because you're addicted and you're scrolling.
0: We'll have to ask Dr. Killens as tomorrow morning at 10 o'clock because there's an issue that goes on when it comes to cell phones, gambling, drinking, same thing, drugs. Is too much of anything a habit?
1: Yeah.
0: You know, 103.9 WDKX, The Wake Up Club. Good morning.

0: We are 103.9 WDKX, Rochester's number one rated radio station. Thank you for making us a part of your day. Get ready for the big show. That is Keith Sweat, Joe, Drew Hill, Genuine, and Cut Close. 49 days away, but it'll be literally right around the corner, like Rick Ross this Saturday.
1: Yeah.
0: You sit down like, it's so far away. Don't worry about it.
1: I mean, it was like that when we first announced the show. So far away.
0: Yeah, no. 45 days, it comes quick.
1: Yeah.
0: I was just telling Al about it. My son's got to go back to school a month from today.
1: Mm-hmm.
0: Oh. So, 30 days from now, he's going to be back at school. So, it comes very quickly.
1: Yeah.
0: Matter of fact, we're going to be talking, Al, over the next couple of weeks about a number of different

0: back to school drives that are taking place. That'll probably, after the calendar changes into August by next week, getting into that. But just be prepared for it. Be prepared for it. I talked to Hook Fish Market yesterday. They're planning one. So we'll let you know a bit about all the big back to school. I know Parisi and Bella Villa, you got them book bags, Al.
1: Man, we always love them. Handing them out and getting people back to school and getting them equipped, because these kids are ready and roaring to go back, and the parents are even ready more.
0: Yeah,
2: the kids are. I was about to say, the kids are ready. The parents are not ready. Oh, especially if they're in summer program. Yeah. They're like, we need a break.
0: No. Are you? What are your thoughts on a school all year round now? You went to school for a number of years to become a lawyer. What do you think of school all year round where we are educationally?
1: Yeah, it seems to me that kids are just falling off so far during the summers. You got to make it year round.
0: Year round, and then what, a break within a certain amount of months? So you get a break for the entire month of like July,
2: and then back at it. Two, three weeks. Every part market period, maybe 2 weeks, 2.5 weeks.
0: Oh no, that's a rough one. I would do the entire month of July, back in August, the entire month of December, back top of the new year.
1: Wow, I like that.
0: Because you're gonna run into Thanksgiving. It's gonna get colder. Especially in Western New York, it's a little bit different. They get their 2 months. They just don't get their 2 months
2: back to back.
1: Right.
0: They get their. I know teachers will hate me right now. WDKX. They can remember because they got to work with these kids too.
2: Yeah.
0: All year round, but it is it definitely, we go with the same plan every year. Speaking of plans and options for school, tomorrow on WDKX, we're going to have Green Tech Rochester in to talk a little bit about that for the early years of child development, K and first grade. Mm-hmm. So if you're looking for a place to go now accepting K and first grade, Green Tech Rochester will be in tomorrow to talk a little bit about the options for those that are looking for locations for their kids for school for the start of fall, which is literally right around the corner. Al Parisi is here. Have you been injured in a car accident? 888-8000. Other than car accidents, what else is your office getting called?
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5: For your Tuesday, increasing clouds. By afternoon toward evening, isolated strong storms. Some could be severe at times with heavy downpours and strong winds. We'll see a high near 83. Keep an eye to the sky. Scattered showers and storms for tonight. We'll see a low near 63. And for your Wednesday, becoming partly sunny, breezy, high near 72. If you've been injured in a car,

0: 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I'm Chief Meteorologist Richard McCullough on 103.9 WDKX. 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
1: But I understand why. 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
3: Hey, what's up, my Go-Getters? You know what time it is. It's time for that Go-Getter Report. Well, my congratulations is in order because love is in the air. And rapper Fetty Wap is officially engaged. His fiance, Alexis, shared beautiful moments from the proposal on social media, giving fans a glimpse into the special occasion. Here's the new chapter for the trap queen and rapper. Now, let's get right into Shuki Anna. Another bundle of joy has arrived. She announced the birth of her baby girl by posting a sweet photo from the delivery room. She kept the announcement simple but heartfelt, letting fans know her newest little princess has officially made her debut. Congratulations to Shuki and her growing family. Let's talk about the World Cup, baby. We already know who took it home, but the World Cup wasn't just about soccer. It definitely turned into a global concert. Fans were treated to a performance from Justin Bieber, Shakira, and Burna Boy, and several other international superstars, making the event one of the biggest entertainment spectacles of the year. Sports, music, and culture all come together in one unforgettable stage, and I loved every bit of it and seeing the clips. 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I'm just saying, this right here is your Go-Getter Report with me, Adri V, the Go-Getter. 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
4: Yo, it's your boy Shot of Realist, and I'm so blessed to be able to say this. 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Man, it's going to be so good to see y'all rock out with y'all for one of my biggest events. Shout out to Viciani. We all going to put on an amazing night for y'all, and I can't wait to see y'all there. Yo, this is Shot of Realist, and I am DKX.

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4: For your Tuesday, increasing clouds. By afternoon toward evening, isolated strong storms. Some could be severe at times with heavy downpours and strong winds. We'll see a high near 83. Keep an eye to the sky. Scattered showers and storms for tonight. We'll see a low near 63. And for your Wednesday, becoming partly sunny, breezy, high near 72. 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I'm Chief Meteorologist Richard McCullough on 103.9 WDKX. Have a good day.
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0: Rochester, New York. What up? Lock in. It's your boy DJ Wire. Drive at 5. I'm going crazy. Saturday night, 8 to 10. Wire on fire. I'm going crazy for you and only you. 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We lit.
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1: For your Tuesday, increasing clouds. By afternoon toward evening, isolated strong storms. Some could be severe at times with heavy downpours and strong winds. We'll see a high near 83. Keep an eye to the sky. Scattered showers and storms for tonight. We'll see a low near 63. And for your Wednesday, becoming partly sunny, breezy, high near 72. 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I'm Chief Meteorologist Richard McCullough on 103.9 WDKX. 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

0: yes, yes, yes, yes. Champ is in the building right now.
1: The champ is
0: LL Cool J, right? Lots of records he's had right now, right? It's 1039 WDKX. Deja Vu, I know Super Power Hour's in full effect right about now, right? Grand Wiz on the wheel still, gotta be the rule, of course, it's a Tuesday. Keeping it nice and flying right there, right? Terrell Sanders, easy out there. Looking at the text line, they rocking out without a doubt. Nicole on the check-in, easy over there, uh-huh. Text line, respect every time you hit it on

of people celebrate that every day. It's fly though. Sometimes I rock out. You gotta drive around with a pack of cookies in your whip. If you don't have no cookies in your whip, I feel naked if I don't have none. You know what I'm saying? I gotta have some cookies in the whip, man. Come on. I think my whole family like that, on the real. And then the next one is Black Women's Equal Pay Day today. I like that one. Black Women's Equal Pay Day today, right? Mm-hmm. They should be paid as well. You know what I'm saying? Black Women's Equal Pay Day today, right? Equally, though. Keep it fly, right? Keep it so fly that we talk about this Raw situation that's going down on the 25th. And that's Soonington, right at ESL Ballpark. Rick Ross, the boss, will be in the building. Mm-hmm. Mm-hmm. Get down in that Sierra Monet section, man. $25 a ticket, all right? Log on to WDKX.com for more information about that. As I take that pause for that call, come back with that flavor up on flavor. Up on that flavor, up on that flavor, up on that flavor that I got for you. It's 1039 WDKX.

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1: For your Tuesday, increasing clouds. By afternoon toward evening, isolated strong storms. Some could be severe at times with heavy downpours and strong winds. We'll see a high near 83. Keep an eye to the sky. Scattered showers and storms for tonight. We'll see a low near 63. And for your Wednesday, becoming partly sunny, breezy, high near 72. 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I'm Chief Meteorologist Richard McCullough on 103.9 WD.
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1: 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You're getting money, throw it in the air.
2: Guess who's the jack? 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I was cooking them all. Like horseshoes. I was
0: turn it up, baby. 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

0: 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Like that Tuesday action?
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0: So fly.

0: throwback flavors, man. Today is National what? Today is National Junk Food Day today. I told you that earlier, right? And Black Women Equal Pay Day today. That's fly. That's tough. That's nice. That's groovy. And what else is groovy is we're talking about the Rick Ross situation on July 25th. That's soon he turned. ESL Ballpark, Rick Ross the boss will be in the building holding it down. He's all over the place right now, huh? You see him all on the social medias and stuff like that. You know, you want that $25 special, that ticket special, check out the Sierra Monet section, man. Get on that WDCats.com, find out more about that. Sierra Monet section going to be banging out $25 tickets available right now. You understand what I'm saying? And we got the flavors, of course. Andre Agni, shout out to Andre Agni and the grandsons. You know, they always on the check and respect every time. I like that, man. They're always doing their thing. They DJing and all kind of stuff. You know what I'm saying? Granddad said he proud of y'all. Y'all keep doing y'all thing. Y'all keep rocking out without a doubt. You know what it is, right? But I'm out of here like last year on the Instagram Live. DJ with the Rascal, the flavors in full effect. 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
1: For your Tuesday, increasing clouds. By afternoon toward evening, isolated strong storms. Some could be severe at times with heavy downpours and strong winds. We'll see a high near 83. Keep an eye to the sky. Scattered showers and storms for tonight. We'll see a low near 63. And for your Wednesday, becoming partly sunny, breezy, high near 72. 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I'm Chief Meteorologist Richard McCullough on 103.9.
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0: Yo, it's your boy Shot of Realist, and I'm so blessed to be able to say this. Make sure y'all come out to ESL Ballpark on July 25th to see me with Ricky Rose, Rick Frost. Man, it's going to be so good to see y'all rock out with y'all for one of my biggest events. Shout out to Viciani. We all going to put on an amazing night for y'all, and I can't wait to see y'all there. Yo, this is Shot.
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0: 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For having a space you can be proud of and come back to day after day, year after year. Yeah, there's a name for that feeling. And there's a song for it too.
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1: Toward evening, isolated strong storms, some could be severe at times with heavy downpours and strong winds. We'll see a high near 83. Keep an eye to the sky. Scattered showers and storms for tonight. We'll see a low near 63. And for your Wednesday, becoming partly sunny, breezy, high near 72. 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I'm Chief Meteorologist Richard McCullough on 103.9 WDKX.

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1: Toward evening, isolated strong storms. Some could be severe at times with heavy downpours and strong winds. We'll see a high near 83. Keep an eye to the sky. Scattered showers and storms for tonight. We'll see a low near 63. And for your Wednesday, becoming partly sunny, breezy, high near 72. 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I'm Chief Meteorologist Richard McCullough on 103.9 WDKX. 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
1: Toward evening, isolated strong storms, some could be severe at times with heavy downpours and strong winds. We'll see a high near 83. Keep an eye to the sky. Scattered showers and storms for tonight. We'll see a low near 63. And for your Wednesday, becoming partly sunny, breezy, high near 72. 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I'm Chief Meteorologist Richard McCullough of 103.9 WDKX. 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
1: Toward evening, isolated strong storms. Some could be severe at times with heavy downpours and strong winds. We'll see a high near 83. Keep an eye to the sky. Scattered showers and storms for tonight. We'll see a low near 63. And for your Wednesday, becoming partly sunny, breezy, high near 72. If you've been injured in a car accident, make it easy. 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I'm Chief Meteorologist Richard McCullough on 1039 WDKX. Have a good day.
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3: 2018 Global Spin Awards Turntable is of the year. We got the one and only, the one and

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I make the ghetto women put their hands on their knees. 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I make the ghetto women put their hands on their knees. Yeah. Make the ghetto women put their hands on their knees.

0: at Water Cooler, we'll have the Mental Health Matter segment with Dr. Stacy Killings. It all begins 5 a.m. with the Wake Up Club, only on 103.9 WDKX.
1: Hey, the light's green. No cars are coming. Turn already.
2: Relax. I'm waiting for people in the crosswalk.
1: But you have the green light.
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1: So you're saying I'm supposed to wait for people in the crosswalk before I can turn, even when I have a green light?
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1: Deion Rogers, president of the Riverflow Soccer Club. 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